0: Dread up.
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1: To the fullest.
0: Stereo T present. 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

0: Lee Scratchberry and the Black Ark. 1970-something. Yeah. Kingston J.A. That spells Jamaica. Jamaica. Where the Arawak Indians come from, originally. And then the English come to colonize, and then the Spanish come to build Spanish town in a Kingston. Spanish town, it a rough. Spanish town, it a concrete jungle. Danish pound, it a rubble. It a trouble, it spells trouble out here. 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Ape Town, it's like Cape Town.
1: Yeah.
0: Niggas dwelling from the left. With black bands stealing from the left, still suffer. These sufferers are still around, you know. Counting their fingers until they are considered human. Who needs a pass to get around the country? We are free. No nations can bound us. No nations can tell us what to do. We are humans, first of all, humans. We have to. Bongo Ashanti everywhere. 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

0: electrical car in the right lane nowadays. 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Preach if you can. Tell something if you have a voice. If you have something to say, raise your hand and say, I'm aware. Can I have a witness? Ready to be fit in the process. The race is not for the fit, it's for those who can endure the battle, the bubble.
1: Yeah.
0: We not care for no trouble.
1: Yeah.
0: We not care. 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It's the middle lane, it's the opposite of what you say is insane. Of what you say is insane. 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
0: Roots man, you know, we're gonna cool things down with some nice Robert Nesta Marley. 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Some refreshments. 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

was nog Orchestre Kanaga de Mopti de Mali, maar dat is natuurlijk Manding Culture. 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

Overtime, we do it, cause we love it. 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Over een Freddie McGregor classic. 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And because we lazy, we let it play, you know. 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
1: Let's consider this room our temple. 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Begin to honor the space. Tomorrow morning, the incredible Hanuman, which is already, Hanuman has already gone into, so it is quite living, will be hung on the wall over there, just at kissable height, so that you can all share in investing it.

0: Most beings, when they get to that point,
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1: You don't serve your country, man. You serve life, you serve people. And whatever you personally can give to people, not a country, it's secondary.
2: There's a fellow here that has some thoughts about the country.
3: Right, I think that people ought to serve their country, not the war in Vietnam or something along those lines. And they ought to go into things like hospitals, forestry, things where this country needs them. We have hospitals all over, but they're undermanned. And we've got plenty of people to fill them.
1: Problem of business, you see. Okay, we got oil in Los Angeles spouting out of the ocean. It's killing all sorts of sea life and everything like that. And like, but it's a problem because like we need oil. Yeah, and it supplies a lot of jobs. And the ocean, you just look at it. You see.
3: Oh, so those are accidents that happen.
1: They're not accidents, man. They pass bills on them and then they bought off the dudes to do it over again.
3: The oil companies.
1: You got a problem, man. You got business cats. Who are taught logic and not humanity.
3: All right.
1: That's why we have ghettos.
3: It's the ruthless economic policy in this country. True, I'll agree with that. What I'm saying...
1: So I say, don't serve that man. Serve people. Now, the problem is, of course, is that we've been decadent for so long that we don't realize how much power that a collective body of Christians have. Billy Graham goes to Anaheim and there's 10,000 people there every night for a whole week. And every third word is Jesus. Or him. You dig? And he's getting bread. Okay. Now there's power there. Because there's need to be come together in a safe situation.
4: Those 10,000 Christians that listen to Billy Graham are getting a sense of security. They are getting a sense of praise. And they have no reason to advocate change and have good reason to militate, to resist change. And I would not count on them.
1: What do you count on?
4: Well, I don't know who I count on. To me, the majority, as I get older and older, I like to think I'm getting more and more perspective. And I'm remembering a phrase that I think Alex Hamilton used in one of the Federalist papers to Jefferson when he says, either he said or Samuel Johnson, and they never even knew each other, the people is a monster.
1: Censorship is a drag. I think that pornography and dope ought to be made, not legalized, but put into hospital type of things. I mean, we're into different things now. You got people strung out on dope, and you have people in criminally insane. You know, there's more to it than just ghettos and your black problem and my white problem and things like that. We got things that are happening, man, that like are actually putting us in a state of mind of accepting things. Like TV from the very beginning and also public schools has been the great lobotomizer all along. I mean, you sit and watch a TV and it's hypnosis. It works on some sort of eye strain and all sorts of multi-images and everything like that, and you sit there and look at it. Doesn't matter what you're looking at, it's just hypnotizing. And it isn't, it's just a big thing. Anything that can be put in a lot of people's homes is made for bread. Now, you got people who are hip enough inside in the inner world knowing that everything in the outer world is not the world.

0: Now you feel it getting stiffer and stiffer. 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
1: And it is Dr. Drama, Hypnosis.

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0: Botegre, Hypnotize. 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
1: I want to show you something. 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It can put us in a deep state of hypnosis, and you'd be very relaxed and very comfortable. And then we could look at those bad dreams together and understand them and dissolve them. How do you feel about that?
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0: 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I have acne and a small Peter. I'm not a man. I don't like football, boxing, and cars. I like to express my feelings. I even like to put an arm around my friend's shoulder. I'm not a man. I won't play the role assigned to me. The role created by Madison Avenue, Playboy, Hollywood, and Oliver Cromwell. Television does not dictate my behavior. I'm not a man. Once, when I shot a squirrel, I swore that I would never kill again. I gave up meat. The sight of blood makes me sick. I like flowers. I'm not a man. I went to prison resisting the draft. I do not fight back when real men beat me up and call me queer. I dislike violence. I'm not a man. I have never raped a woman. I don't hate blacks. I do not get emotional when the flag is waved. I do not think I should love America or leave it. I think I should laugh at it. I'm not a man. I've never had the clap.
1: Oi!
0: This is not personal. This is not personal. I'm not a man. Playboy is not my favorite magazine. I'm not a man. I cry when I'm unhappy. I'm not a man. I do not feel superior to women. I'm not a man. I don't wear a jock strap. I'm not a man. I write poetry. I'm not a man. I meditate on peace and love. I'm not a man. 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

0: cheese triple dipper and a Presidente at noon, sacrificed on the altar of ice under shroud of male doom.
1: Okay.
0: Someone come get me down in Meridian, Mississippi. My card's been cut in half, they snip loose all our balloons. This ain't no howdy doody times, I know who I am, motherfucker. And I know who you are too. Dancing in the broken glass, sifting through the ashes. Don't want any Christmas cards from the fascists.
2: Playing checkers on the front porch of a honky bucket, and a red cap wants to poor mouth like I don't have 60 bucks. 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

you've ever heard. Now I know it's not in fashion to be held responsible for your actions, but there'll be no Christmas cards for the fascists. 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

recall once on the church steps when I moved to kiss your chest, how you paid such close attention to each sweet and stuttered breath. 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

0: La Dispute in 9 en daarvoor nog Tor Kissing en Terminal featuring de Droomgordijnen. 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Uit onze archieven diepten wij een lange tekst op van Philip Meersman, Lamentation. En wij gaan Philip mengen met Calibre en Abel Son Dub.
1: Look at you, my son. Embracing the whole yard, succumb to the carpenter's job. You're king of the world, looking down on creation. 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I'll bear that cross, free as I am, now, whilst fluids flee my fossilized fetus, my guts gather to explode and my womb wants to bear again. 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Let me fold you into my arms, my son, so feeble, so pale, so full of holes. I want to mend what is broken, satiate where the iron nails run through, stick all pieces back together. Why can't my presence move you, my voice awaken you, my touch rise you, my breath kindle you? Let me fold you into my arms, my son. I still remember, my darling, you preaching to the priests in the temple, you sermoning to the souls on the mount. They took refuge behind smiles and prejudices, and some followed you, but you never forgot your mother. You had a place for me within your circle. I was proud then for what you said and did. But how am I to merchandise this? How can I fulfill your wish? Sell this news to the world? Let me fold you into my arms, my son. So feeble, so pale, so full of holes. I want to mend what's broken, satiate where the iron nails ran through, stick all pieces back together. Why can't my presence move you, my voice awaken you, my touch rise you, my breath kindle you? Let me fold you into my arms, my son. Look at the stars, my love. They seem happy, throwing their love around just like you. Do they bear life? Can they feel the emptiness that remains? I can only shed tears holding you, wrapping your manes, fondling your first gray hair, as I did then, that first moment we touched. Your shell shan't be broken, my twinkle, no more, but flesh, feeble, flabby and abased. Return to the essence, fiddles for the worms. The feast for crows. They boldly went where no man has gone before. But no regrets, my son. You needed to be what you were. Let me fold you into my arms, my son, so feeble, so pale, so full of holes. I want to mend what is broken, satiate where the iron nails ran through, stick all pieces back together. Why can't my presence move you? My voice awaken you, my touch rise you, my breath kindle you. Let me fold you into my arms, my son. Into my arms. Let me close your eyelids, my gorgeous, filled with glazed grievance. Suffering and spite, so peaceful you seem. Free of anguish or agony. The lines and scars so poignant a while ago seem gone. Your wound staring at me, contracted, the blood stopped running. Let me cleanse your skin, sweetie. Comb your hair. Remove those thorns out of your blood-clothed hair. Let me fold you into my arms, my son, so feeble, so pale, so full of holes. I want to mend what is broken, to satiate where the iron nails ran through, stick all pieces back together. Why can't my presence move you, my voice awaken you, my touch rise you, my breath kindle you? Let me fold you into my arms, my son, into my arms. 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

0: I'll break your kneecaps.
1: And he was really mean, dude, man. He was really wild. And so we paid a wino, Morris Brown. We said, hey, Morris, we'll buy you half a pint of wine. If you grab Terry on his way to work and shake him up.
0: Morris, yeah, I'll grab him. I'll kill him. Pint of wine,
1: no, man, don't kill him. Just shake him up.
0: I could kill him and it wouldn't be no more trouble.
1: No, man. So Terry went to work.

This is the story of why Dorothy began her search for the wonderful Wizard of Oz. Or somewhere over what rainbow? Dorothy, locked into one suburban acre of negative vibrations. Boxed in with a pair of authority symbols, a hypnotized aunt and a mesmerized uncle who have turned life on and turned the television set on and on and on and on. Mass media presents the news. Riots, riots, riots, says the scarecrow. Burglary, Columbia, De Gaulle, De Gaulle, peace.

Your ass is in a sling. TV or not TV, that is the question. Whether it is nobler to suffer the lies and promises of outrageous pitchmen or to slit your throat with an electroplated stainless steel blade, says the in-man. Chuckles this season, says the in-man. Snickers this season, giggles this season. Ha-ha's and tee-hees this season. Yawks this season, says the in-man. It's all there on the laugh track. It's funny that Dino drinks. Isn't it funny that Dino drinks? Isn't it very funny that Dino drinks? Isn't it funny?

I met Dorothy on a bus. I tried to show her the way. I had those wonderful pamphlets, personally written by Arlene.

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There were so many sirens and police whistles, you couldn't hear the bongos and guitars anymore. She told me to find the Wizard of Iz, 'cause if I found out where the Wiz was, I'd learn where it was at. I told her to stay away from the yellow.

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You know what it is that I'm talking about? Financial instability. No need to talk about the lights. You're always listening to the sound. 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

0: Dat was het dan voor de popcorn. 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
1: Nice flock of seagulls. 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
0: Even dank u.
1: Opa.
2: Madame. Mama, what are you going to have?
3: I can't make up my mind whether to have the number one or the number two. What do you recommend, Scarlet?
2: Between you and me, madame. Today, the number two.
3: Tell me, what are you going to have?
2: Between you and me, mademoiselle. Today, the number one.
3: I'm going to have a number eight, please.
2: Say the number, please. You have to say the number.
4: Monsieur Kel, numero.
2: I don't know which number.
4: Number three.
3: Sweet.
5: Numero un, crevette à la mayonnaise.
2: Numero trois.
6: Numero deux, chicken orange.
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7: Raise veal in wine sauce.
2: Monsieur, bon appétit.
3: Merci. It's too exciting.

0: Hey, Flaps. What are we gonna do?
1: I don't know. What do you want to do?
0: I've got it. Let's flap over the east side of the jungle. They've always got a bit of action, a bit of a swinging scene, all right?
2: Ah, come off it. Things are right and dead all over.
0: You mean you wish they were?
3: Very funny.
2: Okay. So what we're gonna do?
1: I don't know. What do you want to do?
2: Look, Flaps, first I say what we're going to do. Then you say, I don't know, what do you want to do? Then I say what we're going to do, you say what you want to do, what we're going to do, what you want. Let's do something.
1: Okay, what do you want to do?
2: Oh, blimey. There you go again. The same notes again.
0: I've got it. This time I've really got it.
2: So you've got it. So what we're going to do?
3: Hold it, lads. Look. Look what's coming our way.
1: Hey, what in the world is that?
0: What a crazy looking bunch of bones.
3: Yeah, and they're all walking about by themselves.
2: So what we're gonna do?
1: I don't know. Hey, now don't start that again.
0: Come on, let's have some fun with this little fella. This little blokey.
1: Blimey. He's got legs like a stork, he has.
2: Like a stork, but he ain't got no feathers, he ain't.
4: Go ahead, laugh. I don't care.
5: What's wrong with him?
1: I think we overdid it.
5: We were just having a bit of fun, that's all.
2: I'll just look at him. What a poor little fella. You know, he must be down on his luck.
5: Yeah, or he wouldn't be in our neighborhood.
2: Hey, new kid, wait a minute. Hey.
4: Just leave me alone.
2: Oh, come on, what's wrong? You know, you look like you haven't got a friend in the world.
4: I haven't.
5: Haven't you got a mother or a father?
4: No, nobody wants me around.
2: Yeah, we know how you feel.
5: Nobody wants us around either.
2: We may look a bit shabby, but we've got hearts.
5: And feelings, too.
2: And just to prove it to you, we're gonna let you join our little group.
1: Kid, we'd like to make you an honorary vulture.
4: Thanks, but I'd rather be on my own alone.
2: Oh, now look, kid. Everybody's got to have friends. Hey, fellas, are we his friends?

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2: I'm a bird.
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0: And now, ladies and gentlemen, one of the most original and unusual acts you'll ever see, particularly on a record album, here he is, the great Gonzo!
1: Tonight, ladies and gentlemen, I will eat a rubber tire to the music of the Flight of the Bumblebee. Music, maestro.

I Know Why the Caged Birds Sing van Maya Angelou. A free bird leaps on the back of the wind and floats downstream till the current ends and dips his wing in the orange sun ray and dares to claim the sky. But a bird that stalks down his narrow cage can seldom see through his bars of rage. His wings are clipped and his feet are tied, so he opens his throat to sing. The caged bird sings with a fearful trill of things unknown but longed for still, and his tune is heard on the distant hill, for the caged bird sings of freedom. The free bird thinks of another breeze, and the trade winds soft through the sighing trees, and the flatworms waiting on a down bright lawn, and the names the sky is own. But a caged bird stands on the grave of dreams, his shadow shouts on a nightmare scream. His wings are clipped and his feet are tied, so he opens his throat to sing. The caged bird sings with a fearful trill of things unknown but longed for still, and his tune is heard on the distant hill, for the caged bird sings of freedom.

There is a bluebird in my heart that wants to get out, but I'm too tough for him. I say, stay in there. I'm not going to let anybody see you. There is a bluebird in my heart that wants to get out, but I pour whiskey on him and inhale cigarette smoke. And the horse and the bartenders and the grocery clerks never know that he's in there. There's a bluebird in my heart that wants to get out, but I'm too tough for him. I say, stay down. You wanna mess me up? You wanna screw up the works? You want to blow my book sales in Europe? There is a bluebird in my heart that wants to get out, but I'm too clever. Only let him out at night, sometimes when everybody is asleep. I say, no, you are there, so don't be sad. Then I put him back, but he's singing a little in there. I haven't quite let him die, and we sleep together like that, with our secret pact. And it's nice enough to make him a man weep, but I don't weep. Do you?

0: image in the snow. His image in the snow. He brought lilies where they had forbidden flowers to be given. They named as evil and destructive that desire, the hidden dream of the subterranean past. The symbol persisted, though they had not wanted it so. Its presence ignored by those who laid the pattern at birth, determined how one acted and when.
1: I hate
2: evil!
1: About the things that you choose to be.
2: By those who evil!
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4: Jongetje, dan blij dat ik niet bij mijn helm dikke vuur ik met zit. Het is kei bezaand. Ja, 7 pintjes, die is goed.
2: Ja, ik weet niet, dat is heel speciaal.

Hello, hello, hello. Yeah. It was so nice when we were friends indeed. Buren is voor de buren hier, Radio Centraal. Lots of reggae today. Yes, I'm thinking. Straight out of Jamaica. Ken Boot. You said you loved a man and his hits. Elke dinsdag hier van 4 tot 6. Uw vertrouwde

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En dit is Agozar Timbero. Cachao en is combo 1957.